got plenty of cash. Tricks on the corner, gonna see to that. Some like to smoke and some like to blow. Some are even strung out on a

wanna lay by Lake in Norway. I wanna walk through Swedish fields of green. I wanna see the forests of Finland. I wanna sail on a boat on the Baltic Sea.

wanna feel a Russian winter. 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I wanna see Hungarian lanterns. I wanna walk on the road that leads to Rome.

Cornish breeze. I wanna rest my bones in the Spanish sunshine. The Italian coastline is calling me.

country walks in springtime, and a hand to hold when leaves begin to fall, and a lover whose burning light will warm the winter night. That's all, that's all. There are those, I am sure, who have told you, would give you the world for a toy,

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And then you get weak. I don't know about all of that, but then some people say it. They say it's in that first kiss. They say after that, you're never the same. I don't know about that either. But I do know one thing. Every day, there's something new. 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

bed. 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From the first barely perceptible sight of disappointment to the accidental glance from the end in the void to the heavy end, everything may have taken place just in that. Cause there couldn't be any different, there can't be any different, right?

another day. 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Cause it couldn't be any different, it can't be any different, right?

0: different, right? Cause it couldn't be any different, it can't be any different, right? No, it can't be any different, right?
1: Die Nacht auf Bremen 2 und NDR Kultur.